let's get the party started. See you at the bar, you was hardly talking. That's when I knew that your heart was scarring. Friends to lovers need a part to star in. Like, wait, babe, let me

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1: 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With the DJ, please turn up the bass to the max. Please just rewind, let me shake it to the max.

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Like my favorite song going round and round my head. 5 days on the

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See you at the bar, you was hardly talking. That's when I knew that your heart was scarring. Friends to lovers need a part to star in. Like, wait, babe, let me

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0: We say.
1: Ach, Schwingerwetter.
0: And I think that's beautiful.
2: 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Und

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2: Liebt euch.
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3: Head shot. 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Pass out. 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Faded. 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
1: Drink, drink.
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2: Okay. 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I'm in your conscience. If you do not hear me, then you will be history, Kendrick. I know that you're nauseous right now, and I'm hoping to lead you to victory, Kendrick.
3: If I take

shot, a one opportunity to seize everything you ever wanted in one moment. Did you capture it?